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1: 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This is a Kyle FM, by the way. You're dead brilliant, so on.

I wonder if you're lonesome tonight. You know, someone said the world's a stage and each must play a part. 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

1 1 2 1 2 1 2 1 2 1 1 2 1 1 2 1 1 2 1 1 2 1 1 2 1 1 2 1 1 2 1 1 2 1 1 2 1 1 2 1 1 2 1 1 2 1 1 2 1 1 2 1 1 2 1 1 2 1 1 2 1 1 2 1 1 2 1 1 2 1 1 2 1 1 2 1 1 2 1 1 2 1 1 2 1 1 2 1 1 2 1 1 2 1 1 2 1 1 2 1 1 2 1 1 2 1 1 2 1 1 2 1 1 2 1 1 2 1 1 2 1 1 2 1 1 2 1 1 2 1 1 2 1 1 2 1 1 2 1 1 2 1 1 2 1 1 2 1 1 2 1 1 2 1 1 2 1 1 2 1 1 2 1 1 2 1 1 2 1 1 2 1 1 2 1 1 2 1 1 2 1 1 2 1 1 2 1 1 2
107.7. This is a KLFM, by the way. Pure dead brilliant. So on.

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Yes, ABBA and their sixth number one from 1977, The Name of the Game. And before ABBA, we had James Taylor and Fire and Rain.

Ben's Brother, and a song called Rise. And before that we had Elton John, his second hit from April 72. It got to number 2 in the charts, and Rocket Man. Right, the next one is from Everything But The Girl, and the track is called The Night I Heard Caruso Sing. And if you listen carefully, they mention Oban in the song.

Yes, one of my favourite singer-songwriters, Gretchen Peters, and a track called When You Are Old, and before that, the Omen song, as I call it, Everything But the Girl, and The Night I Heard Caruso Sing. 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

Smokey from 1978, and For a Few Dollars More got to number 17 in the charts. They first hit the charts in 1975 with If You Think You Know How to Love Me. And right before that, we had the Eagles and Hole in the World.

Johnny Bristol from 1974, and Hang On In There Baby got to number 3 in the charts. The version I remember was Curiosity Killed the Cat. Yeah, I'm pretty sure they covered it. And then before that we had Savage Garden, To the Moon and Back, which got to number 3 in the charts in 1998.

Yeah, one of my favourites, Big Country, from the album The Seer, and a track called Hold the Heart. And before that, Tina Arena, and a track called Heaven Help My Heart.

Yeah, Bruce Springsteen and My Hometown, and before that U2 and Miss Sarajevo. I leave you this hour with Money's Too Tight to Mention. Yeah, rather apt and simply read.

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2: 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Colin Middleton here for the next hour with more upbeat but still very tuneful music, including a classic from Pink Floyd. We're starting the show with Christopher Cross and Ride Like the Wind.

Bryan Adams and Melanie C from 1998 that got to number 3 in the charts with When You're Gone. And before that we had Christopher Cross and Ride Like the Wind.

Elvis Costello and the Attractions from 1977 and Watching the Detectives. Their debut, which got to number 15 in the charts. The biggest hit Elvis and the Attractions had was Oliver's Army, which got to number 2 in 1979. Before that one, we had Blondie and Picture This, a number 12 hit from 1978. Agile FM 106.5, 107.1 and 107.7. Just for fun, can you tell me the artist and the year this track was a hit?

Well, how did you get on? If you said 1992, well done, you're halfway there. If you said Ugly Kid Joe, that's you. Full points. Got to number three in the charts in 1992 for Ugly Kid Joe and Everything About You.

0: love you, honey!
1: Rod Stewart from 1978, a double A-side, Hot Legs and I Was Only Joking, which got to number 5 in the charts. His first number 1 was Maggie May, way back in September 1971, and his first chart entry on his own was Reason to Believe, also in 71, which got to number 19. And before that one, we had Creedence Clearwater Revival from 1969 and Proud Mary, which got to number 8 in the UK charts. They had one number 1, which was a follow-up, and it was Bad Moon Rising, also from 1969.

Yeah, a couple of Scottish bands in a row. Wishing I Was Lucky from 1987. Wet, wet, wet. Got to number 6 in the charts. They had 1, 2, 3 number ones. With a Little Help from My Friends from May 1988. Also, Goodnight Girl got to number 1. Forgot about that one in 1992. And Love Is All Around, of course, which was number 1 for 100 million weeks. And Simple Minds before that one. And Alive and Kicking from October 1985, which got to number 7 in the charts. And they only had one number one, which was Belfast Child from February 1989. Don't You Forget About Me only got to number 7 in the charts in 1985. 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With a track now you probably never heard of. It's The Outfield and All the Love.

Yes, Duran Duran and Rio from November 1982 got to number 9 in the charts. The follow-up, Is There Something I Should Know, was their first number 1 in March 1983. They also had The Reflex, which was number 1 in 84, and then, well, not much, in and out the charts after that. And before that, The Outfield and All the Love. Right, the track I promised you right at the very beginning, it's Pink Floyd, and a slightly extended version of Another Brick in the Wall.

If you're drunk,

Stereophonics, a number one from March 2005, and Dakota. Time's running out. I'll leave you with Elvis Presley and Hound Dog, which got to number two in the charts in 1956 and was originally recorded by Willie Mae Big Mama Thornton way back in 1953. You ain't

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Right, without further ado, in the charts on the 6th of February 1971. Went to number 11, stayed there for 12 weeks, and it's Atomic Rooster.

The one and only, of course, Atomic Rooster. 6th of February 1971, went to number 11, stayed for 12 weeks with Tomorrow Night. Atlantic Star, remember them, went the charts on the 13th of June 1987. Went to number 3, stayed for 14 weeks. And Always.

And it seems though this one's not wanting to play. We'll just stop it and flip on to the next one. And next track went into the charts on the 22nd of June 1974 and went to number one, stayed for 14 weeks also. Charles Zanzibar.

and Charles Aznavour, number one for 14 weeks on the 22nd of June 1974. And back when Turner Overdrive went to the charts first February 1975, only got to number 22 with this one and stayed for 6 weeks.

You're listening to Sounds of the 70s and Echoes of the 80s with Kenny Johnson every week here on Agile FM. That was Bachman Turner Overdrive, Roll On Down the Highway in the charts, 1st February 1975. Only went to number 22 and stayed for 6 weeks. And the next band went to the charts on the 30th of August 1975. Only went to number 20 also, stayed for 9 weeks. Bad Company.

And Bad Company went to the charts 30th of August 1975, went to number 20, stayed for 9 weeks with Feel Like Making Love. Next band went to the charts on the 27th of September 1980, went to number 3 with this one, stayed for 13 weeks. Bad Manners.

Music is memories, memories are music. And that was Bad Manners, 27th of September 1980. Went to number 3, stayed there for 13 weeks. Remember George Baker Selection? They went in to number 10, the chart, stayed for 10 weeks with on the 6th of September 1975.

0: You're listening to Argyle FM at 106.5, 107.1 and 107.7. Kenny Johnson with Sounds of the 70s and Echoes of the 80s. And that was George Baker selection, 6th of September 1975. Went to number 10, stayed there for 10 weeks. Next artist went in the charts on the 24th of April 1976. Went to number 1, stayed for 11 weeks. And it's J.J. Barry, remember this one.
1: Now our little boy came up to his mama in the kitchen this evening while she was fixing supper. And he handed her a piece of paper he'd been writing on. And after wiping her hands on her apron, she read it. And this is what it said. For mowing the lawn, $5. For making my own bed this week, $1. Going to the store, 50 cents. And playing with little brother while you went shopping, 25 cents. Taking out the trash, $1. And getting a good report card, $5. And for raking the yard, $2. Total load, $14.75. Well, his mom looked at him standing there expectantly, and I could see the memories flashing through her mind. And so she picked up the pen and turning the paper over. This is what she wrote. For the 9 months I carried you,

0: Well, when he finished reading, he had great big old tears in his eyes. And he looked up at her standing there and said, "Mama, I sure do love you." And then he took the pen and in great big letters, he wrote, "Paid in full." And Lord knows when you add it all up, the cost of real love is no charge.
1: And J.J. Barry and No Charge, and that went straight into number one, stayed for 11 weeks on the 24th of April 1976. Next band weren't so lucky. They went to number 23 in the charts, stayed for 8 weeks. Bebop Deluxe, remember them? 21st of February 1976, Ships in the Night.

and Bebop Deluxe, Ships in the Night, and that went in the charts 21st February 1976. Only went to number 23 and stayed there for 8 weeks. Beach Boys went in the charts 16th of May 1970, went to number 5, stayed for 17 weeks with Cotton Fields.

You're listening to Sounds of the 70s and Echoes of the 80s with Kenny Johnson here on Agala FM. That was the Beach Boys and Cotton Fields, which went in the chart 16th of May 1970, went to number 5, stayed for 17 weeks. The Beatles went in the charts on the 14th of March 1970, went to number 2, stayed there for 10 weeks with this one.

and the Beatles, Let It Be, and that went to the charts. 16th of March, 1970, went to number 2, stayed for 10 weeks with that, Let It Be, of course. Bee Gees went to the charts on the 31st July, 1976, went to number 5, stayed for 10 weeks.

And the Bee Gees went the charts 31st of July 1976, went to number 5, stayed for 10 weeks with You Should Be Dancing. And the next artist went the charts 12th of August 1989, just made it into the sounds of the 70s and echoes of the 80s, and went to number 1, stayed there for a whole 22 weeks. So, and only Black Box, of course, and right

And that's Black Box, of course, and they went to the charts 12th of August 1989. Went to number one, stayed for 22 weeks with Right on Time. And Blondie went to the charts on the 22nd of September 1979 and went to number two, stayed for 8 weeks, Dreamin'.

You listen to Sounds of the 70s and Echoes of the 80s with Kenny Johnson here on Agal FM. That was Blondie and Dreamin', and that went to the charts 22nd of September 1979, went to number 2, stayed for 8 weeks. Barry Blue, remember him, went to the charts 3rd of November 1973, only went to number 7 with this one.

And Barry Blue of Dancing on a Saturday Night fame, that came after it, Do You Want to Dance, and that went to the charts on the 3rd November 1973, went to number 7, stayed for 12 weeks. And the next artist, Four Seasons, of course, went to the charts on the 20th of September 1975, went to number 6 with this one, and stayed for 9 weeks. And it's Who Loves You, the Four Seasons.

And it's amazing how you forget songs. That's the Four Seasons, Who Loves You? And that went to the charts 20th of September 1975. Went to number 6, stayed for 9 weeks. And the next band went to the charts 15th of February 1975. Went to number 3, stayed for 11 weeks. And it's another one I forgot about, the band's Fox. Remember them? And Only You Can.

and Fox and All You Can. I think that was a one-hit wonder, of course. And that went in the charts on the 15th of February, 1975. Went to number 3 and stayed for 11 weeks. Next band went in the charts 13th of January, 1973. Went to number 7, stayed for 10 weeks. And it's free.

and Wishing Well and Free, who went the charts on the 13th of January 1973, went to number 7, stayed for 10 weeks. And Dean Freeman, remember him, 22nd of September 1978, went to number 3 and stayed there for 10 weeks with Lucky Stars.

And Dean Friedman, 22nd of September 1978, went to number 3, stayed for 10 weeks with Lucky Stars. Hello, remember them? 9th of November 1974, went to number 6, stayed for 12 weeks.

And that's Hello, and they said tell him. And that went to the charts 9th November 1974, went to number 6, stayed for 12 weeks. Next artist went to the charts 26th November 1983, went to number 2 in the charts, stayed for 15 weeks, and it's Howard Jones.

And incredible Howard Jones went into the charts on the 26th of November 1983 with What Is Love. Went to number 2, stayed in the charts for 15 weeks. King Gang, remember them? 10th of November 1984 went into the charts and went to number 21, stayed for 11 weeks. And Respect Yourself.

And that was The King Gang and Respect Yourself, and that went in the charts 10th of November 1984. Went to number 21, stayed there for 12 weeks. And the next band went in the charts 5th of April 1980. Went to number 8, stayed there for 8 weeks. And it's The Pretenders. And remember this one, Talk of the Town.

and The Pretenders and Talk of the Town, and that went into the charts 5th of April 1980, went to number 8, stayed for 8 weeks. Next artist went into the charts, only went to number 42 with this one, stayed for 3 weeks. And the 21st November 1970 was his first single, James Taylor.

and the incredible James Taylor and Fine and Rain Even, and that went to the charts on the 21st of November 1970, went to number 42, only stayed there for 3 weeks. Tavares went to the charts 6th of May 1978, went to number 7, stayed for 11 weeks. More Than a Woman.

And Tavares sounding very much like the Bee Gees. That, of course, was a Bee Gees song, More Than a Woman, and that went to the charts on the 6th of May 1978, went to number 7, stayed there for 11 weeks. Rod Stewart went to the charts on the 10th of November 1978 and went to number 1 straight in and stayed for 13 weeks.

And then Colonel Rod Stewart, of course, 10th of November 1978, went straight into number one, stayed for 13 weeks with Do You Think I'm Sexy. And the next band went in the charts on the 25th of November 1989 and went to number 8 and stayed there for 19 weeks, and it's Stone Roses.

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Stone Roses, 25th of November 1989, went to number 8, stayed for 19 weeks with What Is the World Waiting For? And the next band went the charts on the 8th of November 1975 and went to number 16, stayed there for 9 weeks. Stretch.

and Stretch and Why Did You Do It, and that went the charts 8th of November 1975, went to number 16, stayed for 9 weeks. Donna Summer went the charts on the 3rd of November 1979, went to number 3, stayed there for 13 weeks, and No More Tears, Enough Is Enough.

And Donna Summer, Barbra Streisand, and that went in the charts. 3rd of November 1979, No More Tears, Enough is Enough. Went to number 3, stayed for 13 weeks. And in No More Tears, Enough is Enough. And the next band went in the charts on the 15th of February 1975. Went to number 13, stayed there for 10 weeks, and is Supertramp.

And that was Supertramp, of course, and that went in the charts 15th of February 1975, went to number 13, stayed there for 10 weeks. Well, that's it for another week. I'll be back next week with more Sounds of the 70s and Echoes of the 80s. I'll leave you with this one. Went to the charts on the 29th of November 1975, went to number 5 and stayed there for a whole 10 weeks. 10cc, Arts for Art's Sake.

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1: 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It is Friday. It is 3 minutes past four. It is officially the start of the weekend and the school holidays, if you're in this part of the world. So we're going to have some good music between now and 5 p.m. All dance, disco, upbeat, and it will get you in the mood for the weekend. That was Poison Arrow by A

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3: Love to hear from you on Friday. Yes, it is the weekend, and we're going to play some upbeat tunes between now and five, as I previously mentioned, as I always do on a Friday. We just had Carrie Underwood with Southbound, the RZA Hype remix, and this is some pulp and disco 2000.

Bear, classic from Pulp Disco 2000. And we're going to 80s again now, and a little bit of a rock dance crossover. We're going to have some Huey Lewis and the News and Hip to Be Square.

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1: Huey Lewis and the News. 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Bit of everything today. Here's some classic disco now with the Shalamar, A Night to Remember, and then I'll play our first request this afternoon.

0: One, double two, double five, double one, double two.
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4: That's how you do it, and I will play any dance, disco, upbeat, groovy song for you this afternoon on this horrible afternoon in Kintyre. I hope it's a bit better if you're listening somewhere different. I know the next requester, or first requester is, he's on his hollybobs at the moment, but still listening to his local independent radio station. Thank you, Ewan, for your request today, and this is Hadaway with Life. I have not played this before.

Well, Hadaway, he was not a one-trip dance music pony. No, he has done some other great tracks as well. That'd be one of them, Life. Thank you, Yuna. I don't think I've heard that song before. I know I've not played it before, but no. What a tune. I'm going to play that again on Friday. Thank you. And greetings whilst you're on your hollybobs from Agile FM. Here's Alice DJ. Not spelt like DJ should be spelt. But anyway, we'll let that off. Better Off Alone.

0: 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Getting you ready for the weekend.
1: Well, a couple of weeks ago, or last week, I played, no, I think it was 2 weeks ago, I played Hugel, A Male Angel, and Ultra Narte's new absolute smash single. This is called Moving to the Sun. And we'll talk a bit about it after, because it's quite a groundbreaking song, this. And if you don't know, you will know after this when I tell you about it.

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1: So that song is one of the biggest songs out there right now. It is called Moving to the Sun. It features the vocals of 90s dance legend, really, Ultranate, and the producer DJ Hugel. Now, you've heard the words "A Male Angel" is part of the credits. Now, that song started off as a AI song. So artificial intelligence produced that song. Hugel heard it and thought, this is too good to be AI, so I'm going to get someone on board and turn this into a proper, authentic dance banger. So we got Ultranate on board, and she is the vocals behind that. And he, along with A Male Angel, which is a bit weird saying an AI whatever made a song as good as that. So it's quite scary. We're getting taken over by robots. Anyway, back to the manpower behind the dance anthems this afternoon. There's no robots in Argyle FM. I'm going to press the fader on D-Light and Groovers in the Heart.

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2: La Bamba. And Los Lobos, and before that was Delight Groovers in the Heart. And this is someone you wouldn't call if you had a medical emergency. But if you want to listen to some good dance music, then call Dr. Alban.

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2: 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I don't know which I prefer. This is certainly very, very good. 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

0: wanna do, so won't you dance? I'm standing here with you, why won't you move?
1: Well, a classic there from Kylie on The Lovers. She always features quite heavily on dance anthems. Done some great dance bangers over the years as Kylie, and still doing some good ones today. Going to leave you with this. Well, no, it's finished now. But this, which is Olive, You're Not Alone, and Years and Years with Shine, will take us through to 5 p.m. Trevor Oakes will be here for Folk at 5, and then the Tea Time Show, where he will play dance bangers to get you even more so in the mood for the weekend. Thanks for your company this afternoon and throughout the show this week. I'll be back Tuesday for a regular show, mixed music from 4 p.m. Have a great weekend. Thanks for listening, and bye for now.

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I'm Trev Oggs with a great selection of music all lined up to play. 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

and a bring-your-own-bottle event. Merry Mountain Child. That's our next track here on Folk at Five from John Bowden and the Remnant Kings and their album Parlour Ballads.

Madonna's Wild Country Lion Dancers invite you to their Halloween hoedown, October, Saturday the 31st at 7 p.m. It's at the Masonic Recreation Club, Campbellton. 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Music all night, including Take Two. It's 8 p.m. to 11 p.m, £15 a ticket for 18 plus persons. Tickets are available from Donna's Line Dancers. Costumes encouraged but not required. Would members please note? Skin in the Game is our next track here on Folk at Five from Little Law, the AKA of Trisha Duffy.

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1: You're listening to Folk at 5 with Trevox. I hope you're enjoying the music. 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Autumn Craft Fair and Refreshments, Saturday the 24th of October, 10 a.m. to 4 p.m. in the New Church Hall, Campbellton Parish Church, Long Row. 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We look forward to welcoming you. Stars Without a Heaven. The Twangtown Paramours are on the decks.

In the window of Argyle FM in Long Row, there is a figure, a woolen figure, knitted by the name of Argyle. And Nimble Fingers have got a message involving Argyle. Hello, my name's Argyle. I'll be at the Co-op on Thursday the 8th of October. To win me, you need to guess the tune I'm going to play. It's £1 per guess. All proceeds to Argyle FM. Brother Stephen, that's our next track here on Folk at Five, from Ewan McIntyre and Herding Cats. It's on their album, On These Islands We Sing.

The Wheaton Ukulele Band. Do you play the ukulele? Would you like to learn? 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It's organised by the Kintyre U3A. Learn, laugh, live. Author Unknown. That's the title of our next track on a brand new album called The Rub from Garen Frith.

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Love is a game. So sings David Brinkman on this next track from his album, From My Pen.

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That's a lovely song, isn't it? From Gillian Frame and her Pendulum album. That was Silver Tassie. I Got Love. That's our next one. It's from Mike Donaghy. And it's a bonus track on his album, I Wish You Well.

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And Julie Fowlis is on the decks with Mauvaine Comaine.

Truly Fowlis. Before that, it was Philip Marino. Everybody knows. It's on his Days Like These EP. Our next one is from Zoe Mulford. One Damn Thing. It's on her album, Small Brown Birds.

0: Zoe Mulford. Next up, it's Jimmy Aldridge and Sid Goldsmith with Willie o' the Winspree.
1: The king has been a prisoner and a prisoner long in Spain. And Willie o' the Winspree

You've been listening to Folk at Five on Argyle FM with Trevox. I hope you've enjoyed the music as much as I've enjoyed choosing and playing it. We're at the end of today's show.

Sam Smith with Lose You. Jax Jones featuring Ray coming up. You Don't Know Me.

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1: 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That last track was from 2014, GRL with Ugly Heart. Our next one is from John Miles, Slow Down.

0: And here comes Maneskin. 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
1: Like roller coasters. 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I wanna be a gangster. 'Cause you could be the beauty and I could be

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Another new one coming up from Empty Bella. 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

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Hold On To Me. Coming up, Bitty McLean. It Keeps Raining.

There goes Biddy McLean, and here come LMC versus U2. Take me to the clouds above.

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Steve Harrington, dancing in the theme of life. Don't let the light go out. It's Panic at the Disco now.

You've been listening to Tea Time with Trevox on Argyle FM. I hope you've enjoyed the music. I've certainly enjoyed choosing and playing it. I'll be back on Friday next at 6 o'clock with some more great rhythmic records at tea time. Stay tuned tonight for Kenny Johnson, who's up next with the new releases show. More music to take us on through the evening. I'll say goodbye for now and see you tomorrow at 5 o'clock, I hope, with some more folk music. Have a good weekend.

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And that's a new one by Kenny Chesney and What We Got Going On. This is a new one by Miley Cyrus, and it's called Let's Get Married.

0: And that's a new one by Miley Cyrus and Get Married. Now we're going to go on and see what's happening in the charts. And we have four new entries in the chart this week. And a new mover at number one. 3 weeks at number one, it's Sienna Spiro and Great Expectations.
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0: that's Ella Langley, and that is in up over number two and up one from four. This week's number three is Stella Lefty and Boston.
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And that is Tell a Lefty and Boston, and that is up one from four, this week's number three, and up 11 from 15 to this week's number four, and it's Adela and Nicole Kidman.

0: And that is Abby Lim from 15 to this week's number 4, and that's Adele and Nicole Kidman. And on mover at 5 is Dua Lipa and Training Season.
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And that's Anomaru at number 5, Dua Lipa and Training Season. 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

0: And an over at 7, Sam Fender, Olivia Dean, and Rain Me In. And up 16 from 24, this week's number 8, and it is Jamie Miller and Baby Doll.
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And that is up six from 16 this week. Number 10, Sober and My Body Isn't Ready. 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

0: And we'll go from number 11 to 20 after we have a rundown. This is a new one by Kasabian. And it's called Silver Apple Eyes.
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And that is down one from 10 this week's number 11, Senna Spyro and Diana's Hill. And up one from 13 this week's number 12 is Adela and Ain't

0: And that is that one from 13, this week's number 12, Adela and in LA. And down 5 from 8, this week's number 13, it's Olivia Dean and Man I Need.
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And that is down two from 12. This week's number 14, Alisa Grace and Bloodstream. And down one from 14, this week's number 15, Malcolm Todd, Earrings.

And that is down one from 14 to this week's number 15, Malcolm Todd and Earrings, and down 13 from 3 to this week's number 16, Hugel, Emil, Angel, Ultra, Knitter, Move.

And down 6 from 11, this week's number 17, Tame Impala, Loser. And up 4 from 22, this week's number 18, Noah Kahan and Orbiter. And up 2 from 21, this week's number 19, it's Mr. Harry Styles.

And that is up to from 21, this week's number 19, Harry Styles and Sign of the Times. And down one from 19 to this week's number 20, and it's Olivia Rodrigo and Stupid Song.

0: And that is down one from 19 this week, and number 20, Olivia Rodrigo and Stupid Song, and that's the top 20 singles this week in Agal FM.
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0: And that is the top 20 singles. Now we're going to run down with the top 10 albums on Argyll FM. And straight in at number one is Biba Dobi and Pylon. And at number two, Michael Jackson, The Essentials. No Mover at three, Olivia Rodrigo, You Seem to Be a Pretty for a Girl So in Love. And No Mover at four, Sienna Spiro and Visitor. And up two from seven, this week's number five, Olivia Dean and The Art of Loving. And straight into number six, Roger Taylor, Violence Insane in a Beautiful World. And up two from nine, this week's number seven, Fleetwood Mac, 50 Years Don't Stop. And down three from five, this week's number eight, Oasis, Time Flies, 1994 to 2009. And up one from ten, this week's number nine, it's The Weeknd and Highlights. And up three from 13, this week's number 10, Noah Kahan, The Great Divide. And that is the top 10 albums this week in Argyll FM. Now we're going to go on from number 21 to this week's number 30. And up 14 from 35 to this week's number 21. And it's Noah Kahan and Willing and Able.
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And that is up 14 from 35 to this week's number 21. That's Noah Kahan and Willing and Able. And down 4 from 18 to this week's 22. And it's Cat's Eyes and Animal. You're the

0: And that is down 3 from 20, this week's 23, Alex Warren, Ordinary, and up 4 from 28, this week's 24, Temper City and Self Aware.
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And that is down four from 28 this week's number. It's up four from 28 this week's number 24. Timber City, Self-Aware, down eight from 17. Dolly Parton, the late great

And down 8 from 17, this week's 25, Dolly Parton, the late great, and 9 to 5. Up 3 from 29, this 26, it's Katy Perry and the one that got away. Yeah.

0: And that is up three from 29. This week's number 26, K.A. Perry and The One That Got Away. Downward from 26, this week's 27, Miguel and Sure Thing.
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And that is Down One from 26. This week's number 27, and that is Miguel and Sure Thing. And up 11 from 39 to this week's number 28, it's Sienna Spyro and Pure.

And up 11 from last week's 39, this week's number 28, and that is Sienna Spyro and Pure. And up 13 from 42 to this week's number 29, Clooney's Prosper and Tristan and Good Girl.

And that is Up 13 from 42. This is 29, Clooney Prosper, featuring Tristan and Good Girl. And down 7 from last week's number 23, this week's number 30, it's TLC and Scrubs.

0: Down 7 from 23, this week number 30, TLC and No Scrubs. And that is the top 30 singles this week on Agile FM. And we'll go straight on from number 30, this week's number 31. And down 1 from 30, this week's number 31, and it is Oasis.
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And that is that one from 30, this week's number 31, Oasis, Don't Look Back in Anger. And that one from 33, this week's 32, Natasha Bedingfield and Unwritten. And down two from 31, this week's number 33 is Shakira and Burna Boy and I.

And down two from 31, this week's number 33, Shakira and Burna Boy and Die Die. And down two from 32, this week's 34, Ella Langley and Be Her. And up 11, up 11 from 46 to this week's number 35, it's Robin and Dancing on My Own.

0: And that is Abby Levin from 46 this week's 35. Robin dancing on my own. An old mover at 36. Prosper and Clooney and Free Your Mind. And up 8 from 45 this week's 37. Hugo Salto, Jamaica. Bam Bam.
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And that is upbeat from 45, this week's 37, Hugo Salto, Jamaica Bam Bam. No mover at 38 is Ariana Grande, Hate That I Made You Love Me. And down 12 from 27 to this week's number 39 is the late great Dolly Parton.

and that is down 12 from 27 this week's 39 and up 3 from 43 to this week's number 40. It's The Killers and Mr. Brightside.

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A yacht on the skate on a Saturday night is what you should do. 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

And good afternoon and welcome to another edition of Curtain Up with me, Ian McKerrell, here on Argyle FM. Starting us off this week, we had the overture from Funny Girl. This week we're celebrating the work of Jules Stein, who wrote Funny Girl, amongst a host of other great musicals, Gypsy, Gentlemen Prefer Blondes, It Happened in Brooklyn, many, many musicals. So we are going to celebrate the work of Jules Stein this afternoon. This is from an album featuring the BBC Big Band, the BBC Concert Orchestra, and a host of other stars of West End and Broadway. So lots to come today. So just sit back, relax, and enjoy the show.

Yeah, Clinton, Derek's Carol, and Superstar from Jesus Christ Superstar. Right, got another track now from the Jules Stein collection. And this is from the fabulous musical Gypsy. This features Claire Moore, Tim Flavin, and Libby Morris. And it's Let Me Entertain You.

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Let me make you smile. 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I'm very versatile. And if you're real good, I'll make you feel good. I want your spirits to climb.

There's a grief that can't be spoken. There's a pain goes on and on. Empty chairs at empty tables. Now my friends are dead.

Yeah, Michael Ball, Empty Chairs at Empty Tables from Les Miserables. 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

Yeah, another great piece from Jules Stein, co-written there by with Sammy Cahn, and that was Tim Flavin, and Guess I'll Hang My Tears Out from Glad to See You.

Yeah, the fantastic overture from Gypsy, from our featured album today, which is a tribute to Jules Stein. 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

Yeah, Jennifer Hepburn and Love Never Dies from, of course, the ill-fated follow-up to or sequel to The Phantom of the Opera. Didn't do great, but if you haven't seen it, it's worth having a look. There is a DVD out, and it was a production that was done in Melbourne, and it's pretty spectacular. And the music's lovely. I don't know why it didn't do so well, but anyway, that's it. Love Never Dies. Okay, what do we have for you next? More from the featured album.

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0: Yeah, Nathan Hammer and Make 'Em Laugh from, of course, Singing in the Rain.
1: Stays home is dead. When I die, it ain't gonna be from sitting. It's gonna be from fighting to get up and get out.

Yeah, Libby Morris and Some People, fantastic showstopper from Gypsy. 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

don't know how many times Judy Garland actually recorded Over the Rainbow. That one, I think, from the sort of mid-40s. But, yeah, every time it was different. Okay, on with the music. Time is creeping up on us.

Yeah, the wonderful Claire Moore and people from Funny Girl. Of course, a role originated by Barbra Streisand on Broadway and then in the movies. Anyway, that's about all I've got time for. I hope you've enjoyed today's selection. I've certainly enjoyed playing them for you as ever, especially when I'm listening to ones I haven't heard for a long time. So I'm going to leave you with one final one from the tribute to Jules Stein. And this features Claire Moore, Tim Flavin and Libby Morris, and it's Together. So till next time, take care.

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getting us on the way tonight, Hector Nash, I Love Rock and Roll, and the Life Stylers, Waiting for a Girl Like You. 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Welcome to it then. The usual ingredients, we've got the Mega Mixes, the Disco Classics, the Classic Dance Anthems, remixes and mashups, and not forgetting Back to the Old School. 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

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We're on the Facebook. We're on the MySpace. 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Thank you for all the emails this week. You will get a mention in the second hour. Still to come tonight, we've got Sylvia, the Groove Cutters, Watergate, MC Mario, and the Queen of Dance. Still to come on your favourite radio stations. 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We better press on with the Big Fat Party Anthem tunes then. Yeah. Here's Sylvia, lay all your love on me. We continue the Big Fat Party Anthems.

0: anthems.
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0: Williams, who did the original. There's a question for you. I'm trying to remember now. Big Fat Party Anthems on your radio station. Hope you're well tonight. Enjoying the tunes. What a mega mix we've got for you tonight. Yes. Remember, if you want to mention on the show, drop me an email. The email address, bigfatpartyanthems@hotmail.com. Good night to Craig in East Lothian. How are you doing, Craig, tonight? He's a regular listener to the Big Fat Party Anthems. And say hi to Tini and Liz in Haddington. We remember Heart of Asia from Watergate. His orchestral maneuvers in a dark track are made of New Orleans. Big Fat Party Anthems continues.
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MC Mario. Last night a DJ saved my life. Big fat party anthems on your stations. Still to come tonight, Queen of Dance. The Madonna track hung up. And we've got a cracking mega mix for you. Stay tuned to the Big Fat Party Anthems wherever you are listening tonight. Remember, we need more members on the Facebook. 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Big Fat Party Anthems on that Facebook, yeah. Queen of Dance, hung up.

0: 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It's just fantastic, so it is.
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5: 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Go. And don't stop until we've reached the end of the journey. 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Do you want it? 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Too late now. 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